was the original lead singer with the first Drifters, you know, Clyde McFatter. Yes, way back in the late 50s when they were first formed, and that was a single tucked away on his comeback LP from 1970 called Welcome Home. Please Give Me One More Chance, right here on the 70s Soul, Funk and Disco Show. Now, this week's celebrity chat has been with the lovely Caroline Crawford. I've got another song from her in just a moment, previously unreleased and now available after 50, 60 years. I'm going to play that for you in about 20 minutes time. Meanwhile, if you missed the interview, you can listen again at my website, shinyl.co.uk, shinyl.co.uk. Got music from Rosie Jones on the way. This is Midnight.

0: Roosevelt Jones, better known to you and I as Rosie, and Have Love Will Travel, right here on the 70s Soul, Funk and Disco Show. Now, we all remember with affection the fabulous Dean Parrish, of course, former interviewee on this very show, known for his massive songs over here, Bricks, Broken Bottles and Sticks, and Determination, and I'm On My Way. But do you know, he also fronted a group called Steeplechase. I've got them queued up to play in just a moment, after the Hamilton movement.
1: You know, everybody believes that love is all about money. But you know, I'm a strong believer that love, true love, is from the heart, from the soul.

I don't know if you've had a chance to listen to the interview that I did with Dean Parrish just a few years ago for this radio show, but if you've not, you'd like to listen to it, go to shinyl.co.uk, shinyl.co.uk, and there he'll be alongside 150 or so other stars of the 60s and 70s. But during this interview, he was telling me that quite often they'd use Jimi Hendrix as a session guitarist. Fabulous. And there is Steeplechase and Never Coming Back. Lovely slab of blue-eyed soul. Talking about blue-eyed soul, this is the Cape Brothers.

is the Cape Brothers on the 70s Soul, Funk and Disco Show. I'm Eddie Crampton, and this week's Celebrity Chat has been the lovely Caroline Crawford. We've already heard one of her brand new releases that's available on Kent Records. Next up, I'm going to play you the second. It's called

previously unreleased from Caroline Crawford's Motown years. That's just got Mickey Stevenson stamped all over it, hasn't it? It's called Sugar Boy, and it's on the flip side to Caroline's new single that's available on Ace Kent Records. Pick up your copy at acerecords.co.uk. Got the lovely Ruby Andrews coming up in just a moment. Right now, Jerry Butler with the original version of a Terry Callier song.

bless her, I had the privilege of spending time with her at Skegness Butlins just a few years ago. The fabulous Ruby Andrews and Just Loving You, taken from the 1972 album Black Ruby. Now, the good news is Ruby Andrews has since bought the rights to the Zodiac record label. So watch this space. Hopefully, fingers crossed with a fair wind, we'll be getting lots of re-releases and previously unreleased music. Waiting with bated breath. And before that, Jerry Butler with what I said was the original version of Terry Callier's Ordinary Joe. Jerry Butler and Terry Callier were two people that made up a whole host of a songwriting team, or what do they call it, a cooperative in Chicago in the 60s and early 70s. And whilst Terry Callier wrote that song, Jerry Butler was the first to record it, and that was his original version of Ordinary Joe. Got the Steptones on the way, but right now on the 70s Soul, Funk and Disco show, this is Jack's Transit Authority.

recording on New York City's Nine Chains label. There's the Steptones and Let the People Talk. Before that, Jack's Transit Authority and Life is a Miracle, right here on the 70s Soul, Funk and Disco show. Now, have you got your tickets yet for the Crystal Soul Weekender? It's happening at Flint Cross in Cambridgeshire over the weekend of the 3rd to the 5th of August. So not long now. I'll be on the main tent. I'll be in the connoisseur's tent playing stuff like this.

you know, I bought his album on the strength of that 45, and it arrived and it wasn't on there. But I tell you what, I wasn't disappointed, because it's one of those records that's just not got a bad track on it. So I wanted to find out more about Anthony White, and talking to his contemporaries at Philadelphia International Records, I sort of get the impression he was a bit of a character, but I can't find anything more than that. Everybody's really tight-lipped, which makes me just want to know more, really. So if you know anything about Anthony White, is he still around? Let me know. ad@shinyl.co.uk. Right now, though, it's time for the new release of the week, and it's one in a long line of fabulous songs coming out on Soul Junction Records. It's by Alice Taylor. It's called Sounds Ridiculous, and I'm playing it next.

recorded in the early 70s. That's a lady called Alice Taylor. The song's called Sounds Ridiculous, and it's available now at Soul Junction Records. You can get your copy at souljunctionrecords.co.uk. Isn't it fabulous? And we're still turning up great songs just like that. Keep on doing what you're doing, guys. Got Cheryl Bedell in the moment. This is The Drifters.

Oh, that just takes me straight back to the youth club, you know. 1978, Cheryl Waddell's Giving It All to You. Now then, the year before, Richard Dimples Fields had employed the vocals of one Clydene Jackson, who you may not have heard of, unless, of course, you got the 1974 LP fresh, but she's still working, and she's working for Disney Pixar. So if you ever sat through things like Happy Feet, Lion King, Little Mermaid, what else was there, Avatar, you've heard the sound of Clydene Jackson. Here she is, providing the female vocals for Gotta Keep Doing.

the late great Lou Ragland right here on the 70s Soul Funk and Disco Show. I'm Eddie Crampton, bringing the show to an end for another week. I'll be back live and loud next week, though. I'm going to take you to the end of the show on the top of the hour with the lovely Carol Williams, of course, former interviewee on this very show, Carol Williams, with a big hit from her from 1976. This is Love Is You. Whatever you're doing this week, wherever you're going, be good, play nice, and remember, don't touch that dial. There is so much more great music coming straight after this.

Chris Farlow, and his version of the Small Faces, My Way of Giving. Chris Farlow, great friends with Steve Marriott back in the day.

First of those two was a band called The Choir and their version of The Kinks' David Watts, followed by Clodagh Rodgers, as the jingle said, from 1969, and Come Back and Shake Me. And her RCA albums are currently being made available officially for download, which I think is the first time there's been a digital selection of Clodagh's music available, apart from greatest hits packages. Now, here's a song by The Searchers that was regarded by many of their fans as the big hit that never was. It was never a single, but like When You Walk in the Room, it was written by Jackie DeShannon. This is Each Time.

Gary Jackson has the sexiest voice on radio. The Earth's flat, and yesterday I saw a dodo.

0: The Searchers, and each time followed by Shirley Ellis and one of her hits being made to sound live, but I don't think it was, The Nitty Gritty. Now three before the Beatles, and this time round it's the turn of the girls, and we'll start in French France.
1: It's time for three before the Beatles, whoever they were.

0: Through before the Beatles there, then we started off with Françoise Hardy and Tous les garçons et les filles, All the Boys and Girls. Followed that with Nancy Sinatra, an early cut by her, called Cufflinks and a Tie Clip. And we finished off with Anita Harris of Just Loving You fame, among other songs. And an early single by her called
1: Sorry,
0: Mr. One
1: late.
0: And Only.
1: I've had a bit of trouble with me sprockets.

Zoot Money, probably with his big roll band as well. And get on the right track, baby. Let's see if you're on the right track with the quiz this week. A slip disc from the early 1960s. Who is this? What's the song called? I'll give you a clue. Well, it's not much of a clue. It's not Frank Sinatra, I'll tell you that. Don't bother contacting the studio. I'll play it for you in about 10 minutes' time.

The Family Dog and a song called Julie's Just Gone. And before that, we heard Time Box and a song called Gone is the Sad Man. Now, we did have a lot of comedy records in the 1960s, especially in the early 1960s. And this one is a takeoff of the Johnny Tillotson hit Poetry in Motion by someone called Simon Crumb.

0: Two rarities there. I hadn't heard of them. I'm sure you probably have neither. Dub Dickerson was first with Sugar Lips. And, of course, we have heard of Ricky Nelson, who followed that with Milk Cow Blues. Thanks very much for keeping me company. Hope you can join me same time next week for another look back at music from the 1960s. And give yourself 10 out of 10 if you got that the intro quiz, the slip disc, was Matt Monro and a song called My Kinda Girl.
1: That's the slipped disc. Put a half crown on it on the dance set, and it sounds like this.

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Hello there, you're welcome to the Revival Show. My name's Kelly Tosh, what's yours? It's our weekly walkthrough, my extensive, if I do say so myself, record collection of two decades, the 60s and the 70s. One tune reminds me of those heady days of offshore radio. Great one, Martha Reeves and the Vandellas. And the tune called Dancing in the Streets. So, if you're ready, here we go, on the Revival Show.

Don't forget the end drum roll at the end. Dave Clark Five, as they were called, the Tottenham sound, back from the 1960s. And there was an old black and white movie around about the same time, which actually featured Dave Clark Five, which was doing the rounds on one of those old classic movie channels. So watch out for that. Dave Clark Five and Over and Over.

the Drifters, or as I call them, Drifters version 2. That was the guys who came back in the 1970s, and their hit from 1974, and Down on the Beach Tonight. This guy actually played keyboards once upon a time for Stevie Wonder. His name was Jim Gilstrap.

You know, I love those tunes from the 1960s. It actually has about 2 tons of phasing on those tracks. Great one coming from Nirvana, and that's the one called Rainbow Chaser. Just noticing on this list I have in front of me, in fact. This one is included on your favorite 60s soul tunes of all time, and quite rightly so, coming from Aretha Franklin.

You know, it's one of those tunes that they keep on using for commercials and the like. Good one from the 60s. Aretha Franklin, R-E-S-P-E-C-T, of course, spelling respect. These are the Fortunes. Freedom come, freedom go.

The Fortunes in 1971. Freedom come, freedom go. Now, don't panic, that's all I will say. I'm not going yet. But actually, I always get requests to say, Kelly, why don't you play the 3 Degrees tune that you always finish with in its entirety? All right, then.

Just for all those who always email and say, Kelly played the Three Degrees tune on Fool. There we go, 1976. And take good care of yourself. And this one, talking about tunes being used in movies. This one for the bubblegum era of the 60s. It's the Turtles. Imagine.

And this from a reissued Greatest Hits, obviously, as a tribute to the late Brian Wilson, who just passed away recently. Sometimes when you get a big star like Brian, who passed away, it's difficult to actually pick favourite tunes to represent their career. Really difficult. But I thought I would choose that one today from the Greatest Hits. 1969 from the Beach Boys and I Can Hear Music. This one coming from the album called The Venus and Mars Rock Show. In fact, I think it was the only single to appear from the album. Recorded in Los Angeles, California. And their hit from 1975 is Listen to What the Man Said.

from the album called The Venus and Mars Rock Show. In fact, on the album sleeve, they use two snooker balls to represent the two planets. There we go. Wings, and listen to what the man said. From the 1970s, this is Thin Lizzy. What a cracker one. Haven't played this one for ages.

There's one from the Summer of Love back in 1967 and always reminds me of those days in August 1967 when the demise of the Pirates were on the cards. Peter Law and a tune called Lingering On. Of course, it had to be played because it was on Major Minor Records. Still a good tune from those heady days of Watery Wireless.

The Supremes, and the one called In and Out of Love. Just like to remind you of contact details if you would like a shout out, and even suggest your favourite tunes from the 60s and 70s. One probably you haven't heard for absolutely ages. My website is revivalshow.co.uk. You can find some great offshore memories and also contact details if you would like to email The Revival Show. This one from the album, which was called Night Owl, the late great Gary Rafferty, who says, get it right next time.

0: Do you remember that one? It was like a one-hit wonder from the 1970s. The Sound of Blackfoot Sioux. Don't think they had any follow-up single. I must check that one out. And the tune called Standing in the Road. Well, we're not standing in the way of the governors.
1: We're going!

It's a warm welcome to you back into the Revival Show, our number two, of course. And my name's Kenny Tosh. What's yours? Great tunes of the 60s and 70s as we walk through my record collection. 1966, the TV series, I understand, is doing their rounds at the moment. Great one, The Monkees, and a little bit me, and a little bit you. His follow-up, Where Do You Go To, My Lovely? Here's Peter Sarsted offering you some refreshments right here on the Revival Show today. How do you fancy a little glass of some frozen orange juice?

0: I actually interviewed Peter, oh goodness, back about 2001 when he came here to beautiful downtown Belfast. I produced his very first single under the name of Peter Lincoln, which was called My Monkey is a Junkie. And Peter said, I thought I destroyed all those. Good one, Frozen Orange Juice and Peter Sarstedt on The Revival Show.
1: Our love is

I do promise you the little hits and gems, don't I, each week right here on The Revival Show. That was a group called Splinter. One single, one album, then they totally vanished. That tune, in fact, was composed by George Harrison. There you go, your fascinating fact for today. Great one from the 70s, that's Splinter, and Cost a Fine Time. This, I think, is actually one of these guys' lesser played tunes. It's Manfred Mann and the Ragamuffin Man.

I do think it is one of their forgotten tunes, but as I said just a second ago, we do play the great ones, don't we? That's Manfred Mann, and a tune called Ragamuffin Man. Remember, if you want to get in touch with the programme, check out my website, which is revivalshow.co.uk. Email and contact details are there, along with some great, wonderful offshore memories and some great old pics as well. Get

actually featured in a movie that was called Uptight. A very elusive movie, I will say, but a good one. It is Booker T. Jones, Booker T. and the MGs saying, "Time is tight."

You know, it's amazing what remains in the mind, as I have said to you many times here on the Revival Show. That indeed is Eruption, and on the single it said, featuring Precious Wilson. There you go, your fascinating fact for today. These guys won the talent show, which was called New Faces, back from the 1970s. And they're still around in one form or another today. It is indeed Chiwadi Wadi.

0: Trying to Recreate, I think, the sound of the beach back from the 1960s. Good job as well. Sadly, that was only the only hit they ever had back from the 1970s. That's a group which is called First Class, under the watchful eye of John Shakespeare, I see, from the record label, and a tune which is called Beach Baby. Here's one of those great little hits and gems as well, coming from the 1970s. I can only find this one in the collection from a group called The Arrows, and this is A Touch Too Much.
1: Well, you got me shaking from my head to the bottom of my

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Cause honey, you know you make me shake. And I just want you to loosen up a little bit for me. Oh honey, you know what I want.

little fruit tapper, and he still packs the dance floor to this day. The late Sly Stone, and Sly and the Family Stone, and Dance to the Music. Just looking through this great compilation, two other tunes that I think are absolutely fabulous. Maybe give them a writing some week here on the Revival Show. Everyday People and Family Affair, two other good ones on that. It's a compilation of greatest hits.

Major Minor, Nothing Finer, as Tommy Vance said back for the advert, back from the 1960s. Odin's People, and the tune called From a Distance. One, of course, Caroline did have to play because it was on Major Minor Records. And featuring Derek Armstrong, our very own, of course, who went on to play Charlie in the television series called Casualty. There you go, your fascinating fact for today.

It is Peter Noon, along with Herman's Hermits. Those guys are still around in that one form or another. That's Herman's Hermits and my sentimental friend. I don't know about you, but I keep on thinking of Freddie Davis when he sings those sentimental songs. Right,

0: Frankie Valli and the Four Seasons and the Night. Hey, friends and neighbors, guess what?
1: Well, dear listener, that's about it for today. So before I fall down the little hole in the middle, I'll just remind you, the Revival Show is compiled, produced, and presented by Kenny Tosh, and without the aid of a safety net. Until next time, I'm Gary Owens saying hello.
0: Well, Gary, my thanks goes out to you. Hey, friends and neighbors, yes, indeed, every week I keep on saying to you where those 2 hours just go to. Clock on the wall says that's all. Time to go, time to pack the sack and hit the track.

0: And once again, I'll just to remind you of my contact details. 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My name's Kenny Tosh. What's yours? Have a good week. Till next week.
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0: On the show, then, your musical memories, your musical birthdays, One Second Wonder, Year of Fortune, and we'll get into your lyric game in just a moment. I'll give you the lyrics to a famous song. You see if you can work out what the song is after Billy J. Kramer.

Lee J. Kramer, along with the Decoaches and Little Children on your Decades Breakfast. Let's get into your lyric game then for your Thursday morning. The lyrics this morning are this: tumble out of bed and I stumble to the kitchen, pour myself a cup of ambition. What is that song? Any ideas on that one? Tumble out of bed and I stumble to the kitchen, pour myself a cup of ambition. That sounds familiar, doesn't it? But what is

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Storminess? No, it doesn't sound right either, does it? Anyway, born on this day, 1954, Debbie Sledge was born.

Happy birthday today, Debbie Sledge, one of the sisters in Sister Sledge, born on this day back in 1954. Lost in Music on your Decades Breakfast. On this day back in 1983, Wham! They went to number one on the UK album chart with their debut release. It was called Fantastic.

0: Let's Kiss on your decade's breakfast. Those crazy, crazy nights. And completing a double shot of the 80s, Wham and Freedom from their album. A fantastic, your decade's breakfast. Let's do your Year of Fortune.
1: 1973.
0: Back to the 70s then, 1973 this morning. In a moment, Cliff Richard. First up, Limmy and the Family Cooking.

0: Show 1973 on your Year of Fortune this morning. For your Thursday morning, Cliff Richard, Power to All Our Friends, and Lemmy and the Family Cooking, You Can Do Magic. Both those songs back to 73. On the way, the lyrics to your lyric game coming up. I'll give you those again shortly. And in the next hour, One Second Wonder. Looking forward to that.
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work it out on your decades breakfast? Did they work it out? And Hot Chocolate, no doubt about it. The Beatles, though, were number one with that in 1965, and Hot Chocolate number two in 1980. No doubt

Shirelles on your Decades Breakfast. Mama Said, and Earth, Wind & Fire, September, 60s and 70s together right there. Talking about wind, on this day, 1962, Bob Dylan, he recorded the song Blowing in the Wind.

years can a mountain exist before it is washed to the sea? Yes, and how many years can some people exist before they're allowed to be free? Yes, and how many times can a man turn his head and pretend that he just doesn't

song was recorded on the 9th of July back in 1962, a long time ago. Bob Dylan and Blowing in the Wind on your decade's breakfast. On this day, 1950, Gwen Guthrie was born. In the 80s, in 1986, in fact, she had a number 5 hit, Ain't Nothing Going On,

0: Green Custody, ain't nothing going on but the rent on your decade's breakfast. UK number 5 back in 1986. Morning from Mark Gale. We're doing your lyric game this morning. These lyrics today, did you work this one out? Tumble out of bed, I stumble to the kitchen, pour myself a cup of ambition. If you didn't get this right, shame on you.
1: Tumble out of bed and I stumble to the kitchen, pour myself a cup of ambition.
0: Well done if you got this one right today. Commiserations if not. Back to 1980 for Dolly Parton and 9 to 5.

Parton still looking fantastic today and sounding as she ever did. 9 to 5 on your Decades Breakfast, and you think she's working 9 to 5. She's just gone into business in America and opened a roadside cafe type place. Have you ever heard of Bucky's in the US, which is an amazing place? We love it there, me and Mrs. G and the kids. Dolly has set up like an alternative. She's not gone into competition. She just set up her own roadside cafe. It's got a shop there. It's got everything. You can buy literally anything you'd ever want. These places are amazing. On a hot day, get a nice cold drink and you get it for cheap, like a dollar as well. All right, coming up for you then, another out of the oldies you love to sing along to. Plus, we got your 1 second wonder. I'll play you 1 second of a famous song. You see if you can work out what that is. All right, no problem.

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1: Decades Breakfast. Good morning.
0: 1 Second Wonder on the way. And does anybody know?

Boys Band and Zoom on your Decades Breakfast. How good does that sound on your radio? Even though it's from 1982, sounds fantastic, doesn't it? Let's do your 1 second wonder then for your Thursday morning. Whoa!

0: let's do it then. Thursday's 1 second wonder. Are you ready for this?
1: Oh, no.
0: Oh, dear. Here's your 1 second today.
2: Give me the music, please.
0: What's that 1 second? Any ideas on that one? You would have heard the song before, but can you work it out from the 1 second?
2: Give me the music, please.
0: Any ideas, me dears, or are you going to pass?
3: Is it?

Crystal, hang on in there, baby. That was covered in latter years by Curiosity. After they took the cat bit away, they stopped killing the cat because it wasn't real. They never did it. Right, on the way, got Ricky Nelson for you in a moment. Let's do a musical birthday on this day, 1959. Jim Kerr of Simple Minds was born.

Watson, it's late on your decade's breakfast. Simple Minds, She's a River. Happy birthday, Jim Kerr. Simple Minds, born on this day, 1959. I know that one-second wonder in homes across the UK and the world, driving people mad this morning. And I know there's people in offices that listen as well, all together collectively. I'm driving them all mad this morning. Happy days. On this day, 1957, Mark Almond was born.

Oh, the instruments, they sounded very simple back in 1967 on that one, didn't they? Loving Spoonful, Nashville Cats, and Happy Birthday, Mark Allman. There he was with Gene Pitney. Something's Got a Hold of My Heart. Let's find out what day it is today.

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3: UK number 2.

there you go. How about that? You're bit in the middle of part two this morning. Johnny Logan, What's Another Year? Back in 1980, it was number one for him. Superb. And in 1974, number two, not quite making it to the top. Bachman Turner Overdrive, and You Ain't Seen Nothing Yet. The day-

0: get some glam rock for you on your decade's breakfast. Back to 1972. Children of the Revolution. We're doing your One Second Wonder this morning. Is it driving you wild?
1: Give me the music, please.
0: What is that song today? We'll give you a little bit more time with that one, shall we?

0: 5-star, can't wait. Can't wait another minute on your Decades Breakfast and the Zombies time of the season. Let's do a musical birthday on this day, 1971. Kelvin Grant was born. You probably won't know who he is. Let me tell you, 1982, he was singing on this song.
1: This generation rules the nation with version.

0: Sailor and Girls, Girls, Girls on your Decades Breakfast. And in the interest of being fair, there was also a song called Boys, Boys, Boys. It might have been 10 or so years later, but it came in the end. Musical Youth and Pastor Dutchy. Happy birthday to Musical Youth member Calvin Grant, born on this day, 1971. Let's give you the answer to your 1 second wonder. What was the 1 second this morning?
1: Give me the music, please.
0: The answer, it was the Elgins and Heaven Must Have Sent You.

Heaven must have sent you the Elgins, eh? Go, that's your 1 second wonder answer for your Thursday morning. Well done if you got that one right, and that is it, your decade's breakfast done. Thanks for tuning in. I'm out of here, I'm off for me breakfast. I'm going to keep the radio on, I'm going to keep listening. Have yourselves a great Thursday, won't you? Let's do breakfast.

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both day and night. Never grumbles or fusses, always treats me right. Never running in the streets and leaving me alone. She knows a woman's place.

Hello and welcome to a brand new edition of the Retro Country Countdown, where once a week we're counting them down all the way from 40 to that number one song. This week we're recapping the chart list for the week ending in April the 28th of 1984. My name is Thomas Mundt. Let's get started, as we always do, at number 40. And here is Alabama, When We Make Love.

checking in at number 39 on the RCC. Here is Steve Wariner asking, why goodbye?

Carol Lloyd Jenkins from Friars Point, Mississippi is up next on the Retro Country Countdown. Somebody's needin' somebody at number 38. We know him better as Conway Twitty. My name is Thomas Munt. I'm glad you can join me

time now on the Retro Country Countdown for the drop of songs of the week. Those are tracks that have been on the countdown the week before, but officially didn't make it on this week. Dropping off from the week before at 33, it's Johnny Rodriguez. Too late to go home.

Dropping off from number 32 on the countdown week before, it's Janie Fricky saying, let's stop talking about it.

dropping off from 30 on the countdown week before. It's Earl Thomas Conley saying, "Don't make it easy on me."

On with our current countdown now, up next is a father and daughter duo. During their career, Royce and Jeannie recorded 16 albums, 5 of them with Mercury Records. Thank God for the radio. Here are the Kendalls.

Dottie West and Kenny Rogers are next on the Retro Country Countdown at number 33, Together Again.

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Number 31 on the Retro Country Countdown is Barbara Mandrell's baby sister. Here is Louise. I'm not through loving you. Survey song 31.

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0: 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Whether Smith and Wesson, talk him a lesson.
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0: Make My Day. 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Do you feel lucky, punk? 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
1: Dropping from number 17 to number 30. That is T.G. Shepherd and Clint Eastwood with Make My Day.
2: 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You still've got a place in my heart.

At number 28, Vern Gosten came to us. I can tell by the way you dance. Jim Glaser is up next at 27. If only I could dance with you.

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This week we are recapping the chart list for the week ending in April the 28th of 1984. 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In Birmingham in the United Kingdom, you can tune in to Phantom Radio. In Brannan, Manitoba in Canada, you can listen to the show on the Country Giant. And in Germany, it's my home base, Country Road 58, out of Hanover, Germany. Let's roll on with the countdown at number 26. Here's Kathy Mattea, Someone's Falling in Love.

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This week, we are recapping the chart list for the week ending in April the 28th of 1984. My name is Thomas Mund. Our countdown will roll on in just a little bit. Time now for an RCC Extra Triple Play from 1984 with Scott Lang, One of Those Days, Sandy Croft, Easier, and this is the Younger Brothers Band with Making Love to Dixie.

Welcome to the Retro Country Countdown, where every week we're counting down the 40 most popular hits on country music radio from way back when, like Bob Kingsley used to do it on American Country Countdown. This week, we are recapping the chartlist for April the 28th. Let us pause the countdown for a moment and have a look at this day in country music history, and the date is the 28th of April. 1953. Born on this day in Jackson, Mississippi, was singer-songwriter Fred Knobloch. Prior to his career, Fred Knobloch has been a member of the 1970s rock band Let's Eat. Later on, he wrote George Strait's Meanwhile and Lori Morgan's Back in Your Arms Again. 1973. Charlie Rich scored his first number one single hit on the country charts with Behind Closed Doors. The song stayed 20 weeks in total on the charts. The song earned him awards for Single of the Year and Song of the Year from both the Country Music Association and the Academy of Country Music. 1987. Waylon Jennings was at number one of the country music singles charts with Rose in Paradise. The song was Waylon Jennings' 12th number one single. 1991. Rockin' Years by Dolly Parton and Ricky Van Shelton was at number one on the hot country music singles charts. 2000. Rascal Flatts made their Grand Ole Opry debut. 2008. George Strait was at number one on the country music albums charts with his 25th studio album Troubadour. 2015. Darius Rucker was at number one on the country music albums charts with Southern Style. Here are now the songs from this day in country music history. The date is April the 28th. We get to listen to Waylon Jennings' number one hit from 1987, Rose in Paradise. From 1973, it's Charlie Rich with his number one song, Behind Closed Doors. And we get started from the year 1991.

On with our current countdown now at number 25 and Emmylou Harris In My Dreams. As we're running step by step. Can one run step by step? Yeah, otherwise one would fly, right? Here we are, Emmylou Harris. Let me stop talking gibberish. I'm Thomas Mudd. Here she is, In My Dreams. Go ahead, Emmylou.

Larry Gatlin and the Gatlin Brothers with Denver are up next on the Retro Country Countdown. They are survey song number 24.

Between 1979 and 1982, Mark Gray used to be a member of the band Exile. After starting his solo career, it's working well for him too. Here he is now at number 23 on the Retro Country Countdown with Left Side of the Bed.

Up next on the countdown, a female artist who admitted she is a huge Star Trek The Next Generation fan, or should one say she in particular is a huge fan of the actor who portrayed Captain Jean-Luc Picard, so to be British actor Patrick Stewart. Who is this lady? It's her. Survey song number 22, A Little Love. Here's Reba McEntire.

Great many country songs have been covered, in particular when they have been made hits by the original artist before, like the one from Eddie Raven. Eddie Raven's I Got Mexico has been covered in German, in the German language. And let's have a listen to a few seconds of this song in German.

The German version of I've Got Mexico by Eddie Raven is done by a German-Turkish singer by the name of Ibo, and he doesn't sing about Mexico, he sings about Ibiza. The original version, I Got Mexico by Eddie Raven, is at number 21 on the Retro Country Countdown. Here is Eddie.

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Up next on the Retro Country Countdown is The Hack, Merle Haggard, survey song number 17, Some Days When Things Are Good.

We're about to get the song story of the week. This week, told by Paul Overstreet. We're gonna have it right after this one by Dan Seals. God Must Be a Cowboy.

0: The song story of the week. It's about a song that brings us 3 years ahead from our current countdown year of 1984 to 1987. Paul Overstreet is here to tell us the story behind the song.
1: Okay, I was playing golf one day, and I was playing in a tournament they had every year in Nashville, a songwriters tournament. I called home, and I got a message that Don Slitz was trying to get a hold of me, and so I called Don, and he and I were writing partners. And Don said, man, I've got this song I think we can write. So I told Don, I said, well, I'll tell you what, let me go home, get a shower, and grab something to eat, and why don't you come over? And we sat on my front porch and that night, and he had the chorus pretty much done, and so we sat there and wrote the verses and just put it all together. And we were thinking George Jones would record it, and actually our pitch person took it to Randy Travis, and when he recorded it, it was... just seemed to work, be the perfect fit for the artist.

0: our song story of the week, told by Mr. Paul Overstreet on Forever and Ever, Amen.
1: In the 1970s,
0: British singer and songwriter Brian Ferry founded his band Roxy Music. In 1980, in May of 1980, Roxy Music released a hit single song, In the Midnight Hour. And this one has been redone by Razzie Bailey at number

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The More I Go Blind with Rod Reisard, Boxcar Willie, Not on the Bottom Yet, and here is Tommy Overstreet, I Still Love Your Buddy.

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On with the countdown at number 13, here's Ronnie McDowell, I Dream of Women Like You.

28 down, 12 more to be played on this week's edition of the Retro Country Countdown. 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This week, we're recapping the chart list for the week ending in April the 28th of 1984. On with the countdown now. John Connolly, As Long As I'm Rockin' With You.

0: I know you were a disc jockey.
1: I may be used, but baby, I ain't used up. 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

0: At number 10 and falling, there's Johnny Lee and Lane Brody and the theme from the television series The Yellow Rose.
1: Crystal Gale kicks off this week's list of the single digits at number 9 with I Don't Want to Lose Your Love.

Hank Williams Jr. is our survey song number 8 holder, so to say, Man of Steel.

Hank Williams Jr. came to us at number 8, Man of Steel, and what did we learn? Come the right woman, the Man of Steel will just melt away. Charlie McLean is up next, together with Mickey Gilley at number 7 on the Retro Country Countdown, Candyman.

We are one song away from this week's top three with Julio Iglesias and Willie Nelson, To All the Girls I've Loved Before.

I guess it never hurts to hurt sometime. The Oak Ridge Boys have the second most popular song on this week's edition of the Retro Country Countdown, where we have been listening to all the songs from 40 down to now number 2. We have had our song story of the week told by Paul Overstreet, and he told us the story behind the song Forever and Ever Amen, made a number 1 single in 1987 by Randy Travis. We've also had our drop-off songs of the week. Here now is the second most popular song of the week, The Oak Ridge Boys.

0: You know, Texas leads the 50 states in producing a good many things, including oil, cattle, and cotton. Texas normally produces a third of the nation's total petroleum output. And in Texas, there are more cattle than people, and sheep aren't far behind. Now, where country music is concerned, Texas is out in front once again because it's given us more country music talent than any other state, including stars like Waylon Jennings, Willie Nelson, George Jones, and Kenny Rogers, just to name a few. Now, it's equally important to point out that two of country music's most popular forms, honky-tonk and western swing, were pioneered in Texas by Texans. Now, western swing was an intricate new up-tempo music designed to allow the rural westerners of the 1930s to dance away the hard times of the Great Depression. Unlike mainstream country music, western swing was meant to be light and happy, not sad. It was designed to make people forget their own troubles. It did then, and it does now. This week's number one song is a Western swing classic. As a matter of fact, the song was recorded 48 years ago by the king of Western swing himself, Bob Wills. Bob and his band, the Texas Playboys, along with singer Tommy Duncan, recorded the song, Right or Wrong, in Chicago, Illinois. And it was released in September 1936. Here is what that early version sounded like.
1: Right or wrong,
2: I'm Tommy.
1: I'll always love you.
2: Always.
1: Till you're gone, I can't forget.
2: Never, never.

From 1936, there's a part of the Bob Wills, Tommy Duncan version of Right or Wrong. Bob was from Turkey, Texas, and Tommy was from Whitney, Texas. And this week, their Western swing tradition is carried forward 48 years by another Texan, as Right or Wrong becomes the fourth number one country hit for a singer from San Marcos, Texas, named George Strait.

0: George Strait climbing up to number one with a title song from his album Right or Wrong.
1: And there you have it, this week's edition of the Retro Country Countdown. We have been chartlisting for the week ending April the 28th of 1984. Hope to see you all again next week. Until then, I'm Thomas Munt saying so long and happy trails.

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0: If it's a lot for you and you want me to change, don't stare at me. 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
0: this is my world. This is my world. This is my world. Don't try to change it. 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

Hello and welcome to another edition of Digital Blues with me, Ashwin Smythe. A mellow edition this week because the weather here in France has been incredibly hot and continues to be incredibly hot, and one can do little more than stay indoors with the shutters shut, the doors shut, the windows shut, and if you've got air conditioning on, it really is that hot, and it looks like it's going to carry on for quite a while. So I've got some lovely music for you for the next 58 minutes, which I hope will cool you down if you need it. If you're not suffering in that sort of temperatures, well, good luck to you. That was Bywater Call that we opened with a track from their brand new album Broken Souvenirs, which comes out at the end of July. An absolutely fabulous album from what I've heard, and that track, absolutely glorious, is This Thing On, it's called, and just fabulous, with the vocals of Megan Parnell. Just a tremendous band. If you get a chance to catch them, they're touring Europe fairly soon. Well worth catching them. Fantastic stage performance and such talented musicians. That's Bywater Call, Is This Thing On, and from the album Broken Souvenirs. Well, next up, we move to France. Chez Moi. And a gentleman called Loïs Morgan. And he had an album, came out at the beginning of the year actually, and played a few tracks from it, but I came across it again and thought I must play some more. The album's called Voodoo Spell, and this is Cineboy.

Yes, some tracks there to enjoy. Sorry, caught me slightly, so I surprise. These tracks that finish 20 seconds earlier than they say they will. The first track we played there was Loie Morgan, the Frenchman, from his album called Voodoo Spell and his song Cinnaboy. And then a brand new album from Jason Ritchie, or Ricky and the Band Kind, with Caitlin Dibble on vocals. The album is called 13 Hours. It's on Gulf Coast Records and came out in May. And the track that I played, Long Twisted Night, and that is an excellent album. There's plenty of variety there. And some great playing, of course, from Jason. And some great vocals from Caitlin. Then the inimitable Eliza Neals. Blues Bombshell, the name of the track, and the album Thunder in the House came out earlier this year on EH Records. And Eliza always produces a great variety of stuff, some great material, and that no exception, Blues Bombshell. And then Annie Piper, the Australian who now lives in America, and a long-awaited album that she's released at the beginning of June, and intriguingly titled Men Are Like Potato Chips, and the title track is quite a gem. Not sure whether I'll be playing it, but it's quite a gem. And that track, as ever, a little controversial, Stalker, the name of the track. Well, next up, a track from one of the IBBA's albums of the month, Picks of the Month for July, and it's from the seriously underrated and underappreciated Giles Robson. This is a man who's won a Blues Music Award and numerous other awards, and really is at the forefront of the UK blues scene, although I don't think he's perhaps as recognised as he should be. He has an album called Nine Blues Originals, which, as it suggests, are nine blues songs that he's written, therefore the originals. And from that, this track called Cheap and

Johnny Walker Red. They got famous grouse too. They got Ballantines and Grants, just to name a few. They got teachers, they got bells, and let's not forget Cutty Sark. When your budget's running low, one of those will always hit the mark. Well, I've been down so long since my baby's lover's ended. I'm gonna hit the bottom shelf, bring me some cheap and blended. Ah, let's get out of here.

0: Yes, there's another track that finishes early. We had some great tracks there. We started off with Giles Robson, Cheap and Blended, taken from his album Nine Blues Originals, one of the IBBA's picks of the month for July, and a cracking album and a cracking song. Some great lyrics there. Then Nikki T and the Snake Charmers, their album called Ain't Wastin' Time, and the track Life on Life's Terms. And then John Primer and Friends featuring Willie Buck, an album that came out in June, and it's John Primer at his best, still playing great songs and great music. The album called Tribute to Teresa's Lounge, and the song, the Muddy Waters song, Champagne and Reefer. And then we finished off with an abbreviated version of GA20 with Charlie Musselwhite from their album that comes out at the end of July called Blues Now, and the track I'll Change My Style. Well, next up we have a track from Dave Thomas. He has an album out called Bridge Street Blues, and this track called Mr. Moonchild.
1: Mr. Moonchild, Mr. Moonchild, Mr. Moonchild, oh, Mr. Moonchild. What's he got that I ain't got? Don't ask.

Yes, some great tracks there. We've had quite a lot of harmonica in this show, haven't we? It's inadvertent, not a deliberate choice, but quite a lot. We started that segment with a track from Dave Thomas from his excellent album out on Blonde on Blonde, and called Bridge Street Blues, and the track that I played, Mr.

Moonchild. And then we had Guy Verlander, a gentleman from Belgium, who I've had the pleasure of meeting and seeing play a number of times, an excellent harmonica player, and he has this album called Best of Blues, which is out, celebrating his 50th birthday, and it is 12 tracks that not just tracks taken from his career, but they're tracks that he's reworked, re-recorded, remastered, and feature some cream of the members of the blues, Belgian blues scene, as well as Guy. And the album, as I say, called Best of Blues, and the track I played going down to Mississippi. And then Russ Green, new name to me, but an album which I'm thoroughly enjoying, called Stone Cold. And the track that I played called Need You So Bad. And a fine harmonica player. There's some great harmonica playing on that album as well. Well, it's all I've got time for. I hope you've enjoyed the music. Of course, if you want to find out more about Digital Blues, do visit the website, www.digitalblues.co.uk. You can get in touch via that website and learn a lot more about Digital Blues and its history, etc., etc. That's if you're a sort of a bit of a nerd like me. I'm going to leave you with a track from an album from 1967, a gentleman called Winder K. Frog, and I had the pleasure of seeing him play a number of times at Brooklyn's Technical College in my very, very youthful years. The album is called Sunshine Super Frog, and contains all instrumentals, some great Hammond organ playing, and this one is Sunshine Super Frog. No, that's the album title. This is Blues for a Frog. Thanks for your company. I'll be back same time next week. See you then. Bye for now.

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1: Hello, it's jolly nice of you to join me again today. This is another edition of 50 Years of Pop. 2 hours of great music and a bit of frivolous information and banter in between. So stay with me if you possibly can. And we'll start off with a bit of Buggles, I think, and Video Killed the Radio Star.

I really do like that tune, and why not? Buggles were English New Wave, formed in 77 by Trevor Horn and Jeff Downes. Now, this was their sort of really one big hit, I guess, and it topped the UK singles chart and reached number one in 15 other countries. Now, they produced their first album, The Age of Plastic, in January 80, and this, of course, was on it. And of course, as soon as they released the album, they both went off and joined the pop group or rock group Yes. And then, of course, Yes disbanded the year after. And that was the year that Video Killed the Radio Star became the first ever tune shown on MTV in the United States. So there we have it. And then, of course, they released the second album and it all went horribly wrong and they disbanded. But move on. You see, that wouldn't have happened in an ideal world, would it? And here's the Christians to talk about exactly that same thing.

0: Now, Don Williams is up next. I remember him. I worked in a shop in, I think it was the second half of the 70s, about 76, 77. And the shop had an 8-track machine. Do you remember them? And we only had about 3 tapes. The thing would play quite nicely, and you'd hear Don Williams and various others. I forget what the other 2 tracks were. And then it would go to the time it had to move on to the next track. It would go, it would all stop, go, make all these terrible mechanical noises, and then it would start off again. And of course, the trouble is that you can't hear that song without hearing that noise. But I won't inflict that on you. This is Don Williams. He's got a fabulous voice, and You're My Best Friend.
1: Placed gold

Oh, what a great voice that man had, Don Williams, and he had a lot of influence over singers in different genres. People like Johnny Cash, Eric Clapton, Ray Scott, Juice Newton, what a lovely name that is, Lefty Frizzle, Josh Turner, Sonny James, Alison Krauss, Billy Jane, Charlie Pride, of course, Kenny Rogers, another great voice, and so on and so on. Even Telly Savalas and Pete Townsend of The Who. Fabulous. Now, let's move on from country to, I think, country rock or soft rock country, whichever you like to do, whichever. It's one of my favourite bands. This is the Eagles.

promise we'll try and get it right next time. Jerry Rafferty there. Moody Blues are next up. Nights in White Satin. They were never massively high on my sort of radar, I guess. Nothing wrong with them. Formed in Birmingham in 64. And Denny Lane was a guitarist. He obviously went on to be with Paul McCartney and Wings. And they were sort of part of the British beat and R&B scene in the 60s. Then they had Go Now in late 64. Then they had a bit of a change and Justin Hayward come in and John Lodge. And they sort of became psychedelic rock. And I thought, in my very humble opinion, they were a bit too big of themselves. But that was just me. Still play them anyway. Good track. Nights in White Satin. This is...

Now, that's the version of Good Golly Miss Molly that you may not have heard, or you may. It depends how old you are. If you're old like me, I was 9 when that came out. That was 1964, that version, Swinging Blue Jeans, which is pretty good. Originally 1958 by Little Richard. Loads of people have had a go at it. I mean, it's just one of those songs that everybody wants to bash. I won't bore you with all the details. But just to say that as this is 50 years of pop, it's hip to be square. Well, I'm more worried about my hip rather than being square, to be honest. It's Huey Lewis.

Yes, hip to be square. Aisha Coco. Falco, do you remember him? Johann Hans Hosel, or known to you and I as Falco, Austrian singer and musician, had several international hits. Der Kommissar in 1981, Rock Me Amadeus, Vienna Calling, and so on. And he was the only artist in history to score a number one hit with a German language song in America. So 20 million albums, 40 million singles, making him the best-selling Austrian singer of all time. I don't think there's many chasing his tails, if I'm brutally honest. Sorry, I'm just saying that, you know, I don't know. But anyway, this is Falco and Rock Me Amadeus. Rock me.

1956, Salzburg, January 27th, Wolfgang Amadeus is born. 1761, at the age of 5, Amadeus begins composing. 1773, he writes his first piano concerto. 1782, Wolfgang Amadeus Mozart marries Constance Weber. 1784, Wolfgang Amadeus Mozart becomes a Freemason. 1791, Mozart composes the Magic.

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But never mind, here is Diana Ross, and she's just going to have a little tinkle on the piano, her old piano.

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Yes, I went to have my eyes checked, but they said they couldn't do that. They've got to stay brown, Mr. K, they said. Let's change the genre now. This is a bit of a new wave. This is a group called The Flying Lizards, formed in 76. Carried on for about 8 years, I guess. And post-punk and new wave and art pop, it describes them as. And this is really their biggest hit. This is The Flying Lizards and Money.

He didn't have a bad voice, really, did he, old David Soul? Fair play to him. And a guy who was really big, I think he was best probably in the 70s, thereabouts, 70s and 80s. This, I am referring, of course, to Cliff Richard and a track that I like. And this is Some People.

Captain Sensible, of course, he was in The Damned, wasn't he? He was. Bucks Fizz are coming up now with Talking in Your Sleep. Always a bit of a problem, if you ask me. Yes, it is. And I'm more of a grunter and a snuffler, and I snort and I'll make all sorts of noises by all accounts. And if I have put on a bit of weight, which I try not to, but if I do, it gets worse. I'm sort of all that sort of thing. My wife has threatened to record me one night, but so far she hasn't. And I'm very grateful for that. Never mind. So here we go. Bucks Fizz.

It's talking in your sleep by a tenuous link. And how do these things happen? It's like magic and smoke and mirrors. It's Boris Gardner. And I want to wake up with you. Did he see what I did there?

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She started school when she was two. And the teacher said to her, Denise, what do you want to be? And she said, I want to be free.

0: still.
1: Oh yes, Lionel Richie and the Commodores, of course, and Still. That's just a really nice song, isn't it? I mean, that's just, I really like that. And I'm going to keep it sort of fairly chilled, I think. Frankie Valli and the Four Seasons, and My Eyes Adored You.

0: Yeah, so we'll sort of liven things up a wee bit now. We'll go all the way back in time to the 60s and one of the great groups from that era who were actually a manufactured boy band. I am, of course, referring to the Monkees, and this is one of the hits, Daydream Believer. I used to really enjoy watching them on the TV, and they were a bit sort of silly and bonkers, but it was good TV and probably a darn sight better than what's on at the moment. So Last Train to Clarksville, I'm a Believer, Daydream Believer, they spurned them out, and they really annoyed the TV people and their record company, because they, although they were a manufactured group, they did want to learn to play their own instruments and sing their own songs, and the TV people and whatever apparently didn't like that, but they did, and fair play to them. So here we go, it's the Monkees and Daydream Believer.
1: What number is this, Chip?
2: 7A.
1: Okay, no, I mean, don't get excited, man. It's because I'm short, I know.

Right, I'm going to keep it 60s, Ricky Nelson. As much a good a singer, he was also a decent actor, and he was with John Wayne, Dean Martin, amongst others, in Rio Bravo. Quite a decent film. Here we go, it's Ricky Nelson and Fools Rush In.

That was Bronski Beats, formed in 1963 in London. They were a British synth pop. Now, that's not easy to say, synth pop band. And of course, the voice you heard there was Jimmy Somerville. Steve Bronski was also on keyboards, and Larry Steinbacheck. That's an interesting name, isn't it? In the background as well. Now, they were really big in the mid-80s, 84, with that one, Small Town Boy. Now, Somerville left Bronski Beat in 85 and joined as lead singer of The Communards, and also with some solo work as well. And Bronski Beat finally dissolved after having another couple of vocalists with them. They dissolved in 1995, but it was revived again in 2016. And then Bronski himself passed away in 2021. So that was that. Now, this next chappy, I like playing his song. I like the tune. I like his voice. I love saying his name. It's Dan Fogelberg, and Longer.

Great. Now, Dire Straits. I do like a bit of Dire Straits, I must admit. And as I've said before, I used to work in electrical retailing many moons ago. And one of my great things was one of the shops I run at the time was this huge, great sort of multi-level floor thing. It was enormous, but it was purely electrical. And Saturdays was my day to open up. I was the general manager there. And I opened up on a Saturday morning. So I used to go in early, let the cleaners in, and I'd get on with some paperwork. But my treat of the day was to go over to where the hi-fis were and select something that I could actually operate, because I had a sort of level. I could only go up to a certain level of stuff. And I found one that the best one that I could work out how to work. I put Dire Straits on and blasted out, and the cleaners used to walk past and think, what's that silly old fool up to now? But that was my thing. So there we go. This is Dire Straits, and this is Money for Nothing.

Fabulous voice of Gilbert O'Sullivan and Nothing Rhymed. I don't think we played much in the way of Rolling Stones recently, so I'm going to make up for that now. This is Brown Sugar. We're sort of creeping along now, just sort of cram a few more tracks in before we go. So here we go. Start Me Up. No, it isn't. It's Brown Sugar.

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There's a little bit to come. Here it comes. There we go. Thank you. Rolling Stones, Brown Sugar. This is a bit of Frankie Valli now. And Darlin, that's Darlin. There's no G in Darlin.

What you got there? What you got me a drink? Oh, what is it? Oh, it's Love Potion number 9. I should say it's the Searchers.

Anyway, it's time for me to go now. Many thanks for joining me today. I'll leave you with a bit of David Essex. Until we get a chance to meet again, I shall say have a lovely rest of today. Have a lovely tomorrow. Have a lovely week. And it's bye-bye from me. Bye for now. Bye.